From the Bud and Bud Light Studio, this is 99.3 WZXR South Williamsport and 103.7 WCXR Lewisburg, backyard broadcasting radio stations.

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1: I'm Chris DeMeo. U.S. forces striking Iranian oil tankers after Iran launched missiles at American warships.
2: We know, according to U.S. Central Command, that an aircraft carrier and a guided missile destroyer evaded these attacks by Iran, and the head of Central Command saying this in part online, quote, if you shoot at two of our ships, we will impose an even higher economic cost, taking out three of yours.
1: Fox's Alex Hogan at the White House. The renewed fighting comes after a month of relative calm. Hawaii is bracing for Hurricane Lowell as the governor declared a state of emergency ahead of the storm.
3: We're fairly confident that this area is not going to take a direct hit from this hurricane as it goes by Monday night and Tuesday morning as a Category 3, still a major hurricane.
1: Fox's Mike Sidell in Poyaipu, Hawaii. A Greek Air Force jet crashes at an annual air show, killing two pilots. America's listening to Fox News.
4: I have 77 with clear skies. My name's Griffin Brown, and this is your backyard broadcasting news. Williamsport police say a motorcyclist remains in critical condition after a crash last week in Newberry. It happened around 8:30 on the night of August 27th at Ridge and Hillside Avenues. Police say the rider, a man believed to be in his 50s, was heading north on Ridge Road when he collided with a car traveling east on Hillside. He's hospitalized at UPMC Williamsport. The driver of the car had minor injuries. Neither have been identified. A state police reconstructionist processed the scene, and investigations are ongoing. A Danville man faces a charge of indecent exposure after a woman told police that she encountered him exposing himself and masturbating near the railroad tracks. Police say the woman was walking near Danville State Hospital on August 23rd when she saw a man by the tracks at the end of Franklin Street. She described what she saw to Officer Joseph Iser, who identified the man as a 60-year-old Fred Smedley. He'd seen Smedley nearby about a half hour earlier, matching the description. Smedley was charged August 25th. A preliminary hearing is set for September 15th. The U.S. is in its worst measles outbreak since 1991, and Pennsylvania has now reported two deaths. Geisinger's director of infectious diseases, Dr. Stanley Martin, told reporters this week that measles is a respiratory virus, one of the most contagious known. He says particles can linger in the air up to 2 hours after an infected person coughs or even speaks. Martin says that the surge traces back to falling vaccination rates and that two doses of the MMR vaccine cut the risk of infection by about 97%. He expects cases to keep climbing as schools fill back up and urges the public to get vaccinated. Pennsylvania Representative Jamie Flick announced the city of Williamsport will receive $100,000 to help address the city's housing concerns. The city was granted the money through the state's municipal assistance program. The funding will go to the creation of a housing needs assessment and action plan. To develop the plan,

best known as the founding and only constant member of the Pretenders. Happy 75th birthday to guitarist and vocalist Chrissie Hynde. And also celebrating this week is Don Brewer, founding member and longtime original drummer of Grand Funk Railroad, who's turning 70.

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It's worth saying again, the Williamsport Crosscutters are the champions yet again this year of the MLB Draft League. So huge congratulations to our Cutters, and man, I'm already looking forward to next season. Ram Jam coming up right now, Green Day, WZXR.

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Rock 99.3 WZXR, the Rock and Roll Hoochie Coo. Gotta have that here on a holiday weekend. Dave's World and Metallica with the Unforgiven. WZXR.

0: 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Sail away with me, lad. 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